0: It's Wednesday night. While some policies suggest taxing basic sugars just to fund depleted coffers, remember crossing wild detritus on the A1 near Wildeshausen still requires vigilance. But as that 17 degrees overcast sky gives way to a crisp 12 degrees clear later, let's tune into The Killers and see if anything feels quite human tonight. Let's go.
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1: The news coverage about water stress sounds absolutely staggering. When systems fail that globally, it makes 17 degrees overcast feel almost frivolous. But tonight, we focus on finding our own sources of refreshment, even if climate science suggests otherwise. Let those underlying currents of anxiety simply drift away for a moment. Get ready to shoot past the complexity and follow George Ezra into this rhythm.

0: 17 degrees Celsius and totally overcast. Even the weather here feels strained, doesn't it? Considering the drought crisis gripping Germany utilities struggling just to maintain basic supplies, I almost feel guilty for bringing up anything outside the immediate present moment. We could sink into the complexity of federal climate support next, but frankly, we deserve a momentary reprieve from geopolitical anxiety. Speaking of something needing a little shine, when all these systems are straining and drying up, sometimes you just need a reminder that confidence is always waterproof. Let's shake off those worrisome worries and get right into Fifth Harmony with That's My Girl.
1: Hoobo.fm. Let's talk more music. That's my girl.

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1: Wow. A Wednesday night certainly puts some complex topics your way, from constitutional challenges to detours creeping up on A27 near Schwanied. It's enough to leave you feeling thoroughly stressed out, even factoring in Lunenburg's temperate 15 degrees Celsius and mostly clear predictability outside. When everything is so complicated, needing a bit of structural realignment, sometimes the best remedy isn't finding another bypass or reading dense statutes, it's just letting go. Let's tune into something smooth and wonderfully soulful to reset our equilibrium. Yael Naim, it is.

0: It's 2005 on this Wednesday night, and frankly, listening to heated debates about constitutional mandates for heat protection sounds exhausting. Just think about it. A climate crisis unfolding while we still worry about the details of government statutes. We need structural realignment right now. Out there in Braunschweig, even when it's overcast at 17 degrees Celsius, that complex mood doesn't change things. Speaking of complicated movements, folks commuting near Oldenburg need to know the A28 is closed due to investigations. But we're moving towards something simpler tonight. We've heard about failed mandates and global failures. Now let's talk feeling lonely together. Sophia Carlberg's Lonely Together arrives next. A perfect antidote, I think, especially since this late-night show proves that even when you feel lost in the depths of the night, you are never truly alone here at Hubble FM.
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1: It's 3 o'clock, and after reviewing intelligence regarding international networks, tons of complicated maneuvers unfolding across continents, it makes you think about simpler things. Seriously, even navigating a localized mess like tire parts on the A1 near Posthausen feels more straightforward than some geopolitical theater. Speaking of elements complicating your journey, don't forget Wilhelmshaven is holding steady at 17 degrees Celsius under this persistent overcast ceiling. Forget clandestine operations. We're focusing on feeling right now. The dramatic global plot lines can wait. Let's just focus on the energy required to feel more and more optimistic tonight.

0: Music first, always.
1: Man, talking about massive data exploitation and intellectual property theft is mentally taxing stuff. It makes you wonder what kind of bizarre AI model could mistake a decent life for merely proprietary data points. Honestly, if a whole copyright library can be trained by unseen sources, maybe we should just focus on keeping our thoughts locked down until the next song drop. Looks like Delmenhorst is holding steady at 16 degrees Celsius, which frankly sounds far more legally sound than this week's headlines. Hang tight. That perfect energy needed for a good vibe always beats worrying about who owns Gutenberg's latest novel. Next up, we keep it real with Grits and Toby Mac. My life be-

0: So much talk of diversification sounds exhausting, doesn't it? Like everything we hear about today, the energy prices, the whole logistics mess, is just one fragile momentum away from stalling out. Meanwhile, Saltskitter keeps things steady at 17 degree ceiling at her that lovely gray ceiling. Maybe some of us should just run away from all this economic theory entirely. Speaking of running, Woodkid knows exactly how to score the drama. Next up, Run Boy Run.
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the scientific skepticism around climate mandates certainly raises some critical points, talking about assumptions we thought were gospel. But thankfully, not every concern stays elevated. That A1 danger notice for Posthausen is now officially lifted. Things settle quickly. We know Osnabrück is keeping things calm at 16 degrees Celsius under a partly cloudy canvas. It's time to let the day's intensity descend. A chance to simply lean back and gather some emotional wattage with setting sun.

0: globally, we're pondering these deep currents of intelligence whispers about Moscow, U.S. military movements, makes you wonder what holds the fragile globe together. But some fears are demonstrably lifted. The A1 danger notice near Posthausen, officially canceled now. It settles things quite nicely. Outside, Lüneburg is holding steady at 14 degrees Celsius and blessedly clear. Everything that's high stakes just needs to descend, right? Speaking of behaviors, tonight's soundtrack suggests we should all brace for some genuinely freaky action from the Barcase.
1: Pooboo.fm. Live the vibe.

0: So much massive homework, they say, regarding Germany's auto sector, a deep structural quandary about keeping up with electric shifts and lost jobs. Speaking of things that are under pressure, it's 16 degrees Celsius here in Hanover. Partly cloudy, which suggests everything external just needs a bit of unpredictable weather passing through. Tonight feels like a transition period itself. It's time to break free from the routine, literally. A little musical rebellion is exactly what this weary Wednesday night calls for.
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0: These figures certainly make for an appealing headline. Construction orders jumping 6.0%. The numbers truly sing of resilience, don't they? But even with mega contracts stacked up, we have to remember that impressive growth sometimes merely reflects the size of government spending, masking what's happening deep in the private sector health stats. It takes a keen eye to tell the difference between sustainable vigor and purely inflated public purse strings. Speaking of things being steadily measured, Osnabrück is holding at 16 degrees Celsius right now. Later, we hear it climbing to 17 degrees, a gentle lift in temperature that suggests something similar might be happening with the economic indicators out there. I think tonight demands more than mere stable progress. We need fire under this veneer of calm civics. So, perfect energy is required for a Wednesday afternoon like this, making the careful readings feel suddenly inadequate. Let's ditch the caution and let things just ignite.
1: You're at the right place.

0: safe to shore.
1: When all your ideas feel high concept, sometimes you just need a sturdy budget to ground them. The debate today isn't about where we want to go. It's intensely focused on how realistic those maps are, dismissing concepts as utopian, demanding practical allocations when political machinery feels more like an opera of contradictory drafts. Speaking of stability, the A1 corridor is clear now from Wildhausen North. The danger has been lifted entirely. We see that same kind of measured calm in Delmenhorst at 16 degrees Celsius, and another 16 later, the weather is reliable stuff. The political noise can feel so wild sometimes, but traffic clears, temperature holds steady, and here we are. It's time to keep those deeply budgeted thoughts running, but let's move toward the melodic side of things. Getting through these morning deliberations requires a bit of stylish abandon. Settle in for Danny.
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0: political debates tonight, the talk of utopian concepts versus serious budget allocations can feel like standing too high up. You just need something to ground you. But even grand plans require a stable foundation. Look outside. Hamburg is at 15 degrees Celsius, partly cloudy. Just solid facts. It's the kind of predictable measure that cuts through all the abstract clamor. Forget the climate aid debates. We're shifting our focus to tangible feelings. We deserve something bright after such intricate policy skirmishes. Let this vibe wash over you. Get ready for I Got a Feeling.
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1: Half past four Wednesday here on Hubu FM from Lower Saxony. Regarding the news, that tax talk feels like government coffers have decided to host a really big party tonight. Speaking of funds, Hamburg is currently hovering around 15 degrees Celsius, looking partly cloudy before moving up to 16 degrees later. Whatever you're paying attention to, remember, spending money on dessert is probably cheaper than whatever the state plans next. Up next, Mother's Daughter by Miley Cyrus.

0: sometimes big political rhetoric just dissolves into thin air. Investors showed they are far more interested in small things than dramatic leverage swings. Indifference proved mightier than any threat. If that slightly dipping oil price suggests anything, it's a quiet realization that even grand narratives eventually sputter out. And speak of sputtering, Hanover is currently a cool 16 degrees Celsius under an overcast sky, but by the afternoon, we're upgrading things to 17 degrees and partly cloudy, a much better forecast than Wall Street sometimes offers. Things are settling down, aren't they? It's time to drop that strategic shield and just let everything drift away with us for a while. We need something mellow right now. Here's Zach and George with Call It A Day.
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1: Wednesday finds us winding down beneath the quiet curtain of dawn. 4:50 hours. Big ideas, even complex climate funding models, eventually run into practical budgets, don't they? It seems idealism, while passionate, is no match for good old allocation arithmetic. Like how this overcast Hanover keeps things a steady 16 degrees Celsius, refusing radical fluctuation. Everything settles back to baseline before the caffeine kicks in. Time to recalibrate and pass the baton. Good night from me. Kate has us covered bright and early when the sun eventually rises.

happy Wednesday. Thanks to Mike for dragging the curtain open, you know. He still sounds like he's running on pure late-night existential dread, even at 5 a.m. Seriously, though, it's early hours, but we do have a deep dive into inertia today. The talk is complicated. Bundestag leaders criticizing political paralysis while simultaneously grappling with radical shifts and the specter of extremist forces. It underscores how systemic pressure points operate, the huge effort required to initiate reform versus the creeping weight of an overcast consensus building. Looking out at 16 degrees Celsius, you feel that slight drag, don't you? Like things are settled for now, until the sheer force of passion demands a change. But first, let's shake off any lingering traffic woes from the A27 clearing up. We need rhythm. Stick with us as we take this energy towards something melodic.

0: some questionable sugar tax theory or 15 degrees Celsius cloud cover drain your electric mojo. First, big relief that the A27 is totally clear from Schwanewade, meaning we actually have momentum again. Time to shake off the bureaucratic weight of it all and jump right into this glorious London beat sunshine.
1: 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Why?

talk about freedom, because while bureaucracy schemes with dubious sugar tax expansions, especially those involving sweetener drinks, you know what we really crave? Pure momentum. Speaking of clear ground, the A31 from Emden to Lear, all lanes between D Lear and Lear North are totally cleared. Great news for getting your own feet moving. Bremen is sitting at a merely pleasant 15 degrees Celsius, partly cloudy, which means less drama under the clouds. After that talk of state control attempts, or whatever they're trying to do now, we deserve something unequivocally ours. Zed and Alessia Cara with Stay. Let's get this staycation groove started.

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1: Morning, Hubu listeners. Let's talk about agendas. Because while some officials are planning to tax sweeteners like it's a secret society meeting, undermining your mobility under the banner of child protection, we all know the real current concern is maintaining momentum. Speaking of clear paths moving with purpose, great news, the A31 from Emden towards Leer North has totally cleared lanes right through that section. You can get those feet moving unstressed. It's only 14 degrees Celsius here in Wolfsburg, perfect for thinking clearly and burning off the anti-sugar conspiracy theories. Let's ditch the talk of dubious state controls entirely, okay? Grab a laugh. Lights Follow is waiting to remind you how to actually live your beautiful life.

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1: Good morning. A solid 14 degrees Celsius in Lunenburg, perfect weather for realizing how much money your life is about to cost you. Seriously though, the latest buzz from Technica, Crank and Cassie reveals a financial conundrum. Despite all the reforms talk, contributions are shooting up because covering an aging population requires a colossal $6 billion bailout. It sounds like some infrastructure needed more than just cleared lanes. It needs federal action on pensions. Now, ditch the macroeconomics and focus on the vibe check. We're dialing everything back from national debt crises straight into pure nostalgia. If all that talk of rising taxes makes your head spin, maybe we need a little throwback therapy. Jay Sean's Do You Remember is here to prove we still remember how good Simple Rhythm feels.

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1: Rise and shine. Here we go, hitting play on a Wednesday morning that feels surprisingly cozy considering the headlines. 6 billion euros sounds like the most exquisite form of financial conundrum, doesn't it? Talk about weighty burdens, pension shifting, contributions skyrocketing. But seriously, let's park the macroeconomics debate. Delmenhorst is holding at 15 degrees Celsius, overcast, which is certainly less dramatic than a national debt crisis. Keep your spirits smoother than that expected. 16 degrees by evening. Let's just slow down with Tassia. We deserve this moment of pure deceleration.

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2: Talk about intellectual property theft. Giant tech companies training models on work without permission is wild. It really makes you think about what counts as original, doesn't it? Like trying to pass off a bland breakfast pastry as gourmet when the core idea was actually just bread and butter. Speaking of basic elements, Göttingen is holding steady at 15 degrees Celsius under thick cloud cover today. Luckily, avoiding financial anxieties or copyright lawsuits, the weather just wants a low-key nap. Maybe by evening, same 15 degrees, but with a slight suggestion of rain. Don't worry about any traffic headaches in Lower Saxony. Everything here remains utterly tame and profoundly predictable. Since our minds are running circles around unauthorized content extraction, let's get those primal feelings out. Time to embrace something massive and frankly wonderful like Monster. Hope this song helps wake up the parts of you that haven't been assimilated by a large language model yet.

healthcare contributions are stressing out our whole system. But thankfully, Helmstedt is keeping it simple today. 15 degrees Celsius overcast now, rising to a mildly improved 16 degrees later. So let's stop worrying about unstable economies and get ready for something genuinely better, thanks.

sunshine, or rather, the idea of sunshine. Seriously though, while the headlines spiral into cinematic posturing like Sandra Wallner's film getting Oscars buzz, it feels like global accolades distract from actual structural decay across Germany. But don't let those glittering awards eclipse your mood. For Hanover right now, we have 16 degrees Celsius and a completely overcast sky, so maybe your high hopes are necessary today. Because while the political scene might dither over dramatic debuts, this next track is pure brass knuckle momentum. Let's ride these collective aspirations on panic. At the Disco's High Hopes.

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1: Hello, lovely listeners. We are absolutely motoring into Wednesday morning, so let's keep this momentum going. Frankly, trying to pass out if political hesitation over zero sugar drinks is about tax or mere timidity is a full-time academic pursuit. And frankly, nobody has time for that sticky wicket right now. Looking outside, Hildesheim sports 15 degrees Celsius and an overcast blanket, so maybe your enthusiasm needs its own internal sunshine. And speaking of obstacles, please drive with extreme care. There's a wildlife hazard near Dieffholz on B51, a deceased body forcing caution in the left lane. We also get clearer later, reaching partly cloudy skies around 17 degrees Celsius this evening. Now, if you feel like all that political fluff has leached some vibrancy from your day, don't worry, because what we need right now is pure jolt. Nothing says unstoppable spirit quite like a track designed to make your veins pulse. A perfect shot of young blood. Let's ride out the morning.
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1: The markets are soaring this morning despite the heavy geopolitical humdrift. All that upward momentum needs a matching energy blast. Wilhelmshaven's merely 16 degrees and overcast, so we'll silence those outside whispers because what we need now is for you to absolutely don't tell nobody what kind of killer track just dropped on Hubu FM.

0: music.
1: Forget debating if that sugar tax revenue constitutes a genuine health mandate or merely a saccharine budgetary whimsy. We need an instant jolt far exceeding what 16 degrees Celsius can offer. Crank up the vibes, because next, we're ditching this midday deliberation for a proper tipsy groove.

those headlines about structural diversification? Don't let those confident metrics fool you. The volatility is still palpable, even if Bremen reads 15 degrees today. Frankly, after all that pseudo-intellectual waffle, your morning requires more than just an uptick. It needs a massive injection of celebratory zing. And speaking of things that are seemingly flawless, because apparently, everything must be perfect by Wednesday morning. Sometimes you just need the pure, undeniable jangle of absolute perfection. Get ready to throw back on something wonderfully cheesy, because next up is Fountains of Wayne and why we still talk about Stacey's mum.

0: morning, listeners. It's Wednesday here at Hubu FM, 7:10 o'clock. And let me tell you, the economic mood feels as damp as a 50% humidity day. We heard about this looming debt spiral alarm among consumers. Seriously? Governments need to fix those systemic flaws instead of just adding negligible tax incentives. Speaking of things feeling unstable, if you're heading through Elsdorf, massive caution alert. An unsecured accident site is slowing everyone down. You keep waiting for the tide to turn and talking about taste. Well, Helmstedt sports a breezy 15 degrees Celsius, partly cloudy right now, moving up to 16 degrees overcast later this evening. Now that feeling of slightly dampened disposition? It demands something utterly saccharine. Time to cleanse the palate. Because next up, you're getting Ellie Goulding and Tastes Like You. Hope this song makes your whole week taste even sweeter than a perfect pop hook.
1: Let's go. 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
1: Listen up, dreamers. Between the debt dread and serious snarls on the A2 today, we definitely need more than just 15 degrees Celsius of overcast magic. Time to ditch that low mood because the tramps are about to set your speakers right in Disco Inferno kind of blaze.

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1: Listen up, Wednesday Warriors. Don't let those A2 snarls near Bad Eilson sideline your morning. Bypassing that bottleneck requires more focus than navigating Prion's minimum age stipulations right now. Dealing with complex technical verification versus guaranteed child defense. That's a mental marathon for the masses. We need an energy surge, stat. 15 degrees Celsius and overcast cloud coverage feel inadequate when you need to tackle life's logistical snarls. But hey, our local skies are upgrading tonight. A little peak of partly cloudy looking at 16 degrees. Forget those details. We're dialing up the superhuman feeling because Kekiha is dropping Supernatural. Put your hands together and let's go. Baby.

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1: Wednesday, let's talk survival mode. The DIHK wants an immediate reform autumn. Governmental dithering feels almost quaint right now. Dealing with national stability problems versus finding a parking spot? It's quite comparable. At 16 degrees Celsius in Osnabrück, that overcast ceiling is doing nothing for our collective gallantry. And if you're heading towards Elsdorf, remember the carriageway narrowing, another unexpected bottleneck to navigate. We need palpable energy right now. So let this next tune hit different. A deep emotional resonance to cut through all the economic machinations and traffic tangles.

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1: 75 minutes in and we're still navigating this modern labyrinth. Apparently, national discourse requires more than just good intention. It needs competent comprehension skills because there are reports that reading failures among young people amount to a genuine societal vulnerability. Now, speaking of things being underdeveloped, I hear Osnabrück is sitting at exactly 16 degrees Celsius under an overcast blanket. Quite the state of affairs for our collective spirit. And if you're crawling through A2 near Bad Eilsen right now, remember that reality can genuinely narrow a crucial lane down to almost nothing. You think navigating literal accident debris is tough? Try following facts when so many sources feel equally opaque. We need some serious uplift, something with real resonance to cut through the noise and the general muck. Speaking of things needing major intervention, because this next tune is Nickelback's Satellite, I recommend you brace yourself. Somehow that track peaked around 2005, yet promises a deep emotional journey we probably all vaguely remember from our early 20s.

0: national discourse feasts on cinematic accolades, today's real-world grit-like spotting a stray shovel blocking crucial lanes on the A29 is far more immediately concerning. Speaking of unpredictable debris disturbing your drive, let's run through Runway by Andy Caldwell and start this Wednesday with some much-needed punch.
1: Let's go!
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1: Seriously, if our political chatter is going to focus on these supposed 86% climate cuts while we're out here facing unpredictable real-world clutter, like that 2 kilometre snarl on the B75 near Delmenhorst, I maintain things are far from cruising. It feels like talking about global change when all you can do is navigate 14 degrees Celsius heat and sheer German traffic chaos. Let's turn up the volume, forget the superficial relief, and let this track bring a little much-needed bite to your Wednesday morning.

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1: The startup scene is absolutely demanding immediate reallocation of capital. They say the systemic hurdle isn't money, but opening those retirement portfolios to juice growth. Speaking of bottlenecks, if you head out on the A31 near Gisté, watch out for wooden items dumped onto the roads. Caution is needed. Looking at Hamburg right now? It's a crisp 15 degrees Celsius with a clear sky, though even tonight that temperature rises slightly to 16 degrees Celsius and gets thoroughly overcast. We gotta keep things moving, both your portfolio and your commute. Time for some beautiful nostalgia. Let's tune into Fireflies, because after demanding such big investments in the economy, this song definitely keeps us from feeling too literally dying by day's end.

It's hard to say that I'd rather stay awake when I'm asleep, because my dreams are bursting at the seams.

0: Then we should clean that up. I don't
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0: No?
1: No, let's get messy.
0: Messy?
1: Like really messy.
2: Wednesday, you beautiful things. We're rolling through 8,040 a.m. here, and even after 3 hours, the energy levels haven't dipped below Stella, except maybe for that sugar tax debate. Apparently, aiming for 2 billion when only I-6 50 million was needed sounds less like a public health plan and more like a colossal mathematical blunder. Speaking of things that are misplaced or shouldn't be in the way, heads up. Objects are cluttering the A7 between Soltau South and Dorfmark, a metal part literally dumped on the runway right now. By the way, if you are heading towards Lüneburg, it's a lovely 15 degrees Celsius with that gorgeous clear sky. Luckily, our little geographical obstacles aren't ruining your commute or your economy vibe. Now, don't let these talks of misplaced funds or metallic debris dampen your spirits. We deserve something that just hits you right in the gut. Time to feel some sweet gothic nostalgia and sink into Demons by Lovely.

0: Man, discussing a national minimum social media age like 13 feels super hasty, especially when that closed lane near Bremen already suggests things aren't moving smoothly on the ground. Let's just channel that sudden energy with some pure throwbacks and hear Georgie Porgy from Toto.
1: 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Stay tuned, stay informed.

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1: Global optimism spurred by AI trade investments sounds fabulous, right? But remember that all the apparent buoyancy might be masking some sectoral worry, much like our Göttingen weather today dropping to 15 degrees Celsius under these overcast skies. Thankfully, the A39 traffic danger status has lifted. That unresolved uncertainty is gone. Today feels stable, like having clear roads and looking back at pure musical memory. Maroon 5's track is perfect for this nostalgic moment as we wind down before supper hits around another cool 15 degrees.

0: I'm jumping in. It's 9:10 in the morning on this Wednesday, August 26th. Okay, listen up. While German exporters are buzzing about EU trade and AI optimism, remember that shiny veneer might be hiding some serious sector weakness. Just don't forget what going wrong in China means for things. And seriously, watch out near the North and Gross Ippener sections. That broken truck is making everyone's commute miserable. Right after this little warning, prepare to feel every single thing with James Blunt, because he's bringing heart to heart. And apparently, you should probably write it all down before listening.
1: 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Stay tuned, stay informed.

9:20 in the morning means you're fully awake and mildly caffeinated. Let's dive into some metrics. Seriously, this run rate of wealth taxation is intense, with estate taxes hitting an almost ludicrous $21.4 billion by a massive 60.8% surge. You might want to rethink your uncle's silverware collection first. Speaking of inconvenient material burdens, if you are heading out on the A27 near Achim North, watch out because local traffic is complicated by lost cargo. A solitary stone has suddenly become a roadside emergency. By the way, Braunschweig is dealing with 16 degrees Celsius and an overcast sky right now. Though things get marginally better in the evening when it shifts to partly cloudy at still 16 degrees. All right, those daily details put aside for a moment. You need a track that helps you dress on up this Wednesday afternoon. Justin Timberlake is here with Dress On. Hoobu.fm.

0: Half past nine on a Wednesday, we've made it. If you keep thinking about these constantly shifting sugar tax debates, or that 2 kilometre snarl near avenues, you might start feeling perpetually confused. Meanwhile, Hildesheim is keeping us steady at 17 degrees Celsius, oscillating between overcast and partly cloudy skies. But we need a mood boost to tackle the rest of the day, something far more electric than zero sugar soda. We're abandoning all thoughts of overreach and picking up that brilliant sonic shimmer. You know, that feeling when someone whispers your name and you suddenly feel like Lola, the shapeshifters with Lola's theme.
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0: Markets are humming, apparently, fueled by optimism. But analysts constantly caution us that upward momentum might be nothing but a gilded illusion against looming high energy bills. We managed to ditch some stress this morning. That A29 Jadalini traffic chaos report is officially scrubbed, so breathe easy. Meanwhile, Lüneburg shines with perfect 17 degrees Celsius and clear skies, setting a much steadier mood than global politics. If the economy won't give us predictable structure, at least Mother Nature managed something flawless for today. Now that everything feels impeccably right in place, from the weather to the rhythm of this track, it's absolutely just my type.
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1: Hoomove.fm. Seriously, are we built for this heat? Because while policies feel like they're wilting under neglect, the talk of huge insulation needs yet somehow capping costs. Remember that sometimes fundamental fixes aren't so simple. Speaking of things needing fixed, don't forget A39. Objects on the Braunschweig way near Herzogsberger mean a lost load out there. That requires serious vigilance. At least Wolfsburg is keeping things manageable today at 17 degrees Celsius and partly cloudy, which is certainly more predictable than global policy drafts. If nothing else, Mother Nature knows how to give us steady structure. And speaking of starts anew, we're ready for a sonic rebirth. Get comfortable, because Miley Cyrus is taking us right back into the spotlight with Reborn.

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1: Mandating deep insulation fixes while somehow capping the cost signals a profound policy fever dream. And honestly, dealing with tyre debris on the A7 near Mellendorf sounds even more unstable than Bremen's 17 degrees Celsius overcast forecast. So let's ditch the maintenance manual and dive headfirst into Laurel to break some habits.

0: the politicians want us insulated against summer's wrath, but their biggest demand? Keeping costs from ascending into the stratosphere. It's a bizarre equation, like figuring out how much cooling we need when the local forecast for Göttingen is just 16 degrees Celsius and grey. Speaking of things resolving themselves, major kudos to those clearing the A27 near Hagen, that instability has been tamed. Since the temperature later drops further, a cool 15 degrees with potential drizzle, let's talk foundations again. We navigate these contradictions, whether it's building sustainable housing or dodging afternoon downpours. Right, time for El King. Get ready to go out like some good girls.
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0: Okay, let's talk about signals. If inflation figures are perpetually muddy and the DAX is having a wobble because of big tech earnings, it feels like a vibe we've all heard a million times before. But on a brighter note, and speaking of things clearing up quickly, the A7 around Nullendorf? Done. All lanes cleared. Even Osnabrück, which currently sits at 17 degrees Celsius and overcast, will find its clarity later. We're talking stable movement, similar to getting the traffic sorted out when what was yesterday a potential jam is now blissfully clear. It's an excellent indicator that things can resolve themselves. Now, despite the market anxieties, we need some positive energy circulating tonight. And trust me, this next tune will make you feel electric.
1: Let's go. 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

So even when things feel confusing, whether it's understanding complex narratives or decoding a high-stakes news bulletin this morning, the clarity is out there today, especially since the A7 around Mellendorf is totally clear again, much like how Osnabrück at 17 degrees Celsius can still manage its own sunshine breakthrough. Now let's hold on to that energy, because for your request, we are absolutely hitting repeat with Linkin Park.

0: UN report on Myanmar hits hard, doesn't it? Just contemplating such systematic failures makes you appreciate the resilience of the human spirit. Speaking of things breaking down, A2 heading toward Hanover, there's a nasty 4-kilometer jam near Bad Eilsen because of an accident. Definitely make time for that detouring. But look at Lunenburg, 19 degrees Celsius and partly cloudy. We gotta hold on to this vibe. So if the world feels utterly complex right now, maybe Beyoncé can give us the perfect sense of powerful separation with partition. Get ready to shift gears.
1: Let me hear you say, hey, Miss Carter. Say, hey, Miss Carter. 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

ありがとうございます。

0: our knowledge base just inflated exponentially, with 206,200 PhD candidates suggesting academic expansion is a constant surge. Even that massive international contingent at places like LMU and TUM points to intense concentration. Speaking of things being concentrated and getting jammed up, if you are heading A2 towards Dortmund and the Hanover Way from Veltheim, watch out. Bad Eilsen has snagged traffic, creating a 4-kilometre bottleneck with only one lane available. Break free from that academic density by checking Hamburg. It's a breezy 20 degrees Celsius and partly cloudy. We need some Riviera escapism after all this structural stress. Get ready to feel like you've landed in Saint-Tropez, because DJ Antoine versus Timati are throwing us the keys to an entirely fake, yet perfectly delightful, welcome wagon right now on Hubu FM.
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1: Forget navigating 216 2000 PhD candidates. The real bottleneck was on the A28. But hey, the update says it's lifted near Delmenhorst. Speaking of things being done, let UB40 remind us of exactly how you do things while we enjoy a surprisingly crisp 19 degrees Celsius today. A much gentler syllabus curve than the 16 degrees expected tonight.

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1: Feeling like a massive global system update right now? Because while those harrowing reports from Myanmar sound truly catastrophic, we're thankfully dealing with far less mess here in Lower Saxony. Great news, that A28 route between Hasport and Delmenhorst Adelheid is completely cleared. Speaking of things being lifted or reduced, the current conditions in Osnabrück are a mild 18 degrees Celsius and overcast. Tonight drops just slightly to 17 without any immediate need for heavy protective measures. And hey, if you're dealing with those low atmospheric pressures today, consider turning up the volume because James Blunt knows how to package some delicious pressure into this next track, Love Under Pressure.

Is it just me? Or is today feeling less like a systemic breakdown and more like an expensive misunderstanding? Seriously, hearing about asset tax loopholes that prioritize ultra-rich transfers over basic fairness, it's a sprawling mess, a far bigger snarl than what we're currently tracking on traffic. Attention, all drivers, the A39, near Wolfsburg to Mersey and Flecktorf, is suffering a significant impediment thanks to a small, majestic cat. Seriously, reroute around the feline roadblock immediately. At least the forecast for Bremen is predictable at 19 degrees Celsius and just overcast, a vastly less complicated thing than global finance or crossing your motorway because of poor landscaping choices. We deserve some instant reset after all that talk, so grab those headphones because Rima and Selena Gomez are here to make this whole morning calm down with the next track.

feels like a truly bewildering patch of economic reality. But since we're embracing what is real, I can confirm transport in Haas is suddenly quite safe, Osnabrück is hovering at a damp 18 degrees Celsius under an overcast sky, so let's tune in to the true reality with Lost Frequencies Reality, because this morning has been anything but breezy.

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1: The sheer financial tapestry woven around that 2% tax loophole

Speaking of things being hidden away, it is frankly scandalous that those massive estates are only taxed at about 2%. Wednesday morning means confronting big truths, even when they involve government loopholes favouring overwhelming wealth. Speaking of detours, goodness, if your finances require a detour, perhaps A352 traffic today suggests one too. If you're heading toward Hanover West, remember that repair work is redirecting everyone via A7 Mellendorf, A37 AK Kirchhorst, and the busy stretch of A2 AK Hanover Buchholz. But don't let your soul dry out worrying about complex tax codes or traffic congestion up around 20 degrees Celsius in Wilhelmshaven. We needed a lift after all that deep dives into inequality. For something to truly warm things up, gently bridging the gap between our grand societal structures and pure heartbeats, Boyce Avenue brings Half of My Heart.

0: Infinity. Those export reports sound great, but remember that optimism can mask actual fragility or unsafe accident sites on the A1 near Posthausen. Let's temper those lofty metrics with a little something heartfelt. Despite the 18 degrees Celsius overhead, we needed this unique song lift before you head off.
1: Pooboo.fm. Live the vibe.

deep in the data today. 216,000, 200 doctoral candidates by 2025. A massive academic trajectory, 25% being international scholars relying heavily on centres like LMU. Now, shifting gears from scholarly pursuits to literal routes, traffic in Lower Saxony is messy. There's a directional lane closure near an accident investigation site, so pivot accordingly. Look outside that syllabus at Lunenburg's weather. A comfortable 22 degrees Celsius and partly cloudy skies, keeping the day moving along smoothly. After talking global intellectual growth and necessary local detours, we need something pure. It's time for a total mood reset. Usher has brought the perfect dose of nostalgic abandon to cushion this midday flight.

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1: Faced with systemic contradictions, both in climate funding and navigating that narrowed post-housing detour, it feels like every plan is operating at barely 18 degrees Celsius of heat. But don't sweat the uncertainty. Always, by Erasure, suggests some memories are just built to last.

0: Whispers of perfect coalition harmony today sound a little too polished around New Hardenberg. It feels more like damage control than genuine substance. And that vibe reminds me to keep your wits about you, especially navigating the A1 through Posthausen. An unsecured scene means zero slack for drivers, even when Göttingen is holding steady at just 17 degrees Celsius under these overcast skies. Sometimes things just aren't straightforwardly smooth, be it a broken lane or a complicated feeling. So breathe deep, because Olivia Dean's upcoming track deals with the nature of something supposedly effortless. Get ready for So Easy.
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0: dealing with predatory sales traps, there's a 4% surge in over 170,000 consumer complaints we're tracking today. Seriously, who needs this kind of government oversight? And speaking of things getting unexpectedly obstructed, commuters heading through Delmenhorst need to know, the A1 near Hamburg is currently defective due to a breakdown on the hard shoulder. It's tricky out there. Even with 20 degrees Celsius and just an overcast sky, everything feels slightly off-kilter. This whole atmosphere of ambiguity leads perfectly into Lonely Twin's track. It sounds like something you can't help but think about, literally more than on your mind.
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8:30 in the afternoon, and frankly, after 7 hours on air discussing everything from political fracturing to vehicle roadblocks, I'm impressed we still haven't solved anything. So, political machinations, CDU, CSU and SPD convening in Munster, it sounds like they are having a major debate about who gets to be indispensable. Meanwhile, if you're traversing the A27 near Uthlade, watch out for those roadside obstacles. It's a real traffic tangle. Even with Oldenburg showing us a relatively mild 21 degrees Celsius under this stubbornly overcast sky, everything still feels somewhat complicated. Speaking of things that disrupt smooth progress, listening to this track is going to make you feel like you can keep going all night long.

0: Speaking of massive shifts and systems needing radical overhaul, these political factions meeting in Munster. It sounds less like a debate and more like a desperate bid for functional relevance. And speaking of things keeping you stationary, if you're near A2, remember those restraint straps are not just decorative road furniture, they're genuinely an object distraction. Keep eyes peeled there. Speaking entirely different disciplines now, Hildesheim is currently sitting at 18 degrees Celsius under a thick blanket of cloud. Nothing dramatic yet. But later tonight, when the sky becomes merely partly cloudy and dips to 17 degrees, we might need something truly superlative. So settle in, because this next track, involving around the world with that magnificent la-la-la-la-la refrain, is going to give your internal navigation system a much-needed blast of exuberant momentum.
1: Yeah, here we go.
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0: potential acrobatics demanded by aviation leaders asking only for 15 relief while citing massive risks are almost as baffling as the dangerous objects currently slowing traffic across A7 near Soltau-Ost. Nevertheless, shifting from a beautiful 22 degrees Celsius overcast afternoon to a brisk 16 degrees reminds us to just let this infinity track give your internal systems that powerful blast of sheer momentum.
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2: Here's my key, philosophy. 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

0: happy Wednesday with 19 degrees and some delightful drizzle in Braunschweig proof that big plans can get rained out. It's hard to fathom the fiscal miscalculation of targeting Shaw billion when needing relief from only 450 million. Despite those massive numbers, let's change our coast mood with Neon Indian and keep this momentum rolling.
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seriously. If you live in the German tech basin right now, you know the vibe. All these startups pointing out what they see as insufficient placeholders instead of actual policy magic. It sounds like a bottleneck problem, not even a lack of funds. Capital allocation is the holy grail demand. But hey, while those giants debate restructuring retirement portfolios, at least the A2 from Hanover to Braunschweig is cleared and running free. We've got that smooth movement going, matching the 20 degrees today across Hanover, making it ideal for a quick stretch outside despite the overcast skies. Time to shift gears. Let's shake off any governmental stagnation with St. Motel. Get ready, because this next track, Cold Cold Man, is proof that even if you feel utterly frigid right now, the vibes are pure heatwave energy.

0: afternoon Wednesday, and we're deep into that delicious mix of macro panic and micro chaos. The DAX hovers up 0.2% while everyone waits for the Nvidia ticker. A delicate financial tightrope walk. But hang on a second. Globally, policy makes seem shaky, yet locally we have an entirely different kind of standstill. Seriously? A dead cat has completely halted traffic on the A270 in Vegisackhafen. While economists fret over falling oil prices and euro fragility, car commuters are dealing with feline obstruction. It's peak life irony. Heading towards Osnabrück, expect 20 degrees Celsius and a thoroughly overcast sky, so keep those vibes contained. Now we need energy that doesn't care about interest rates or stray animals. Next up is Slow Love. It's pure pocket dynamite. This Janet Jackson track has undeniable pop zeal. It's proof you don't need perfect global stability when the rhythm section hits like this. Turn those worries off and let the beat take over.
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Considering everything from Baltic Sea dramas to metal debris near Oldenburg North, you deserve a release. If life feels like a literal ball and chain right now, Ella Red's track is here to happily shatter those constraints for us.

0: Kids. Afternoon adventurers, this is Kate, keeping our Hubu FM vibe alive right here in Lower Saxony. Don't let any policy drama like that little sugar tax stalls thing suddenly cool your enthusiasm. We've got 22 degrees out there, lovely but slightly overcast, perfect mood for a shift change. Before you know it, our main attraction steps up. Give a massive welcome to Carl. Now, I have to admit, he looks thoroughly displeased right now. But don't worry, that big heart of his is more powerful than any regulatory scribble. Let's keep this fabulous groove flowing with Ms. Jackson. Outcast for us. XOXO, best of luck having fun with the sound waves. I can't wait to hear what magic you conjure next.
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1: Yo, what even up? Y'all know Carl is back in the house. I see that whole Rainbows and XOXO act from Kate got a quick farewell tour, so my compliments to her for making time. Real talk, though, peep this. Another catastrophe flushes out on that Baltikoshi River over in Nepal, 384 souls missing. That screams systemic failures, ain't it? Like the whole game is set up to disappoint you. Speaking of bad vibes and dangers, check your surroundings, because we got unsecure accident site scraps littering some low sacks of roads right now. Don't be foolish. Treat every piece on the tarmac like a fresh warning sign. Bremen, it's 23 degrees Celsius out this side of town, but peep that later dip to 16 degrees when it gets partly cloudy. You ready for that temperature drop and less grace period? Keep your head straight. Get aligned with reality. A little ding seed is dropping next. Get vibing.

0: Wednesday check. Y'all see that political chatter, emerging talk of drone attacks to systemic negligence? Better strap up, because the road's still defective. Like that A2 near Rastatt Helmstedt right now. We got 25 degrees today hitting Hamburg, but keep those eyes open for that 16-degree slide later. This whole block vibe is going to rock you tonight with Queen.
1: Hi, it's Taylor Swift.

up, y'all. Word is bond. Got to talk about these phone contracts. 4% jump in complaints. 100,000 people getting run through right now. These corporate hustlers are trying to trap you with invisible fine print snake oil. And don't think the system fails just in the boardroom. A2 near Helmstedt got a lorry sitting there like reality itself is defective. You think everything's crumbling? Bremen today, 23 degrees cloudy. But stay sharp, because we're talking systemic grime. Y'all navigating this chaos and thinking about what matters tonight? Forget that predictable sunshine. Even if they got Michael Schulte coming, y'all gotta be woke enough to know the real warmth isn't found in some simple little witch you. Get ready for the glow up, but don't trust no promises.

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0: We talking schemes out here, because that transfer could pay, say, Palhena dip from Bayern to Benfica. Yeah, they call it agreement, but now y'all peep the fracture. Institutional funk ain't nobody's trophy. You see this systemic mess? It got a parallel somewhere else right now. B4 Lunenburg bound, connection stuttering near Schwarzenbeck because some defective vehicle just crippled the flow. Stay focused because reality hits like that debris on your day trip. Bremen weather is at 23 degrees today. Cloudy, just another pretty lie until you feel it drop to 16 later. Barely enough warmth left to see clearly. And check this out. We making y'all listen to Kaye High sing about being blind? Exactly. You ain't need no sight for the deep ride in these giants, not me. Y'all gonna ride through the gloom tonight.
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1: Y'all peep this infrastructure funk out here. From film crews stranded on the Baltic because their vessel dipped, to the busted connection down around Lunenburg, man. Everything feels defective today. It ain't nobody's stable operation when you got hazards everywhere. Right now at Delmenhorst, we're talking 23 degrees and it's hazy out there. But bet your boots, I'm telling you that shift to a chilly 16 later? That sudden dip is where the real problem starts connecting. We need some heat, know what I mean? Get ready for this track, because after all that drama, we gotta move past these hiccups into the Aftermath vibe with Charlie XLCX. After-

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1: Man, y'all see that market drift? All this talk about 0.2% up when the whole thing ain't nobody's confident. Like they just waiting on NVIDIA to figure out their destiny, baby. That weak euro showing signals you can't even control is a straight warning shot. Speaking of things finally signaling movement, at least 831 cleared up between Lingen and Emsbury. That ain't no hazard anymore. But when the economy feels like unstable dirt, the feeling can still get heavy. Especially since Wolfsburg clocks in at 21 degrees Celsius right now. But later you're gonna be riding low with maybe just 15 doing partly cloudy. Bet we got a blast through this afternoon funk because after all that dipping and fading, we need something to catch a ride. Catch the vibe with Rocket Ride by Felix the House Cat.

check it. More complaints about hidden long-term traps floating around than sunshine in Oldenburg at 23 degrees Celsius. Y'all got to be careful not to sign anything that doesn't say what kind of heat that contract brings back when the night cools down to 16 degrees.

0: Y'all see that? Talking about trust like we some kind of amateur theatrics here in Lower Saxony. The game is rigged, period. They want to act like the system failed because you just got to live life like it, navigating those metal chunks scattered across the A7 from Nurton to Norheim. Yeah, the ones you got to jump around for. You ain't even talking about your job situation right now, that whole stay home sick discussion. It confirms what we already knew. Nobody truly trusts anybody else out here. Speaking of things that are confusing and rough, the weather in Bremen is 24 degrees, but it's overcast, right? Cloudy like a politician's promise. Hold up, because if they got us jumping through potholes on the expressway when the sky is already bruised purple, I gotta wonder what kind of wreckage Stefan Remmler is gonna blast us with next. Kindy Stern and Nathan, know what I mean? Like shining constellations are banished from Athens? Y'all just sit down and process that level of spectacular mood-killing nonsense.
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2: Drei, vier, fünf Mal in einem Monat haben wir uns nachts gesehen. 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
1: All right, listen up, because this news stream is some straight out of pocket delusion. They talking economic crisis and need for reform autumn. Nah, man, that sound like somebody wrote hype on a napkin after too much espresso. You trying to flex poverty out here in Lower Saxony. But word, while the suits are dithering and slow walking legislation, you got to live life like it. Speaking of movement, they dropped the traffic heads up about Manfell and clearing those obstacles. That means some things finally settled down, period. Now peep this. Right now in Wilhelmshaven, it's 24 degrees Celsius. Partly cloudy, but y'all gonna be dealing with only 17 degrees tonight? That's a whole shift. From daytime drama to evening cool down. These big words have gotta fade like that temperature drop. We're taking a mic out of this economic mess and hitting back down with some pure feel good vibes. Get ready to ride out these good times because Faith Evans is pulling up right now.
2: I've gotta take my

this out. They claim you're going to abuse the sick days, right? Like, we trying to overreport illness just because bureaucracy got us cornered. That whole setup exposing how little trust these suits really possess in ordinary people. A one-sided story, man. Speaking of freedom to move, good news hit. That whole stretch from Hamburg through Bremen is back on the ropes, baby. The A1 corridor is doing its thing again. It's 23 degrees and overcast right now in Delmenhorst. Same chill energy you're going to feel when we drop Baker Matt and Nick Hansen. Y'all understand they say walk that walk? Don't even try it if the system ain't built for it.

there's an old saying in Tennessee. I know it's in Texas, probably in Tennessee, that says, fool me once, shame on you. If fool me, we can't get

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1: 3:40 in the afternoon Wednesday means we got to keep y'all alert. So they talk about ripping up the foundations like groups need remigration. Who gonna build it back up then? It sounds like a whole mess of unstable schematics. But peep this. Good news hit. Traffic from West and Gross Ipener is finally normalized. That report lifted, man. Some things just find their equilibrium again. Over at Wilhelmshaven right now, we clock 24 degrees Celsius, but it's still overcast, keeping the vibe low-key. Just like how things might stabilize before they chill out to 17 degrees later and stay partly cloudy. We're gonna drop that love line with Tinashe. Let this track hit you so hard it makes those schematics look like bubble wrap.

farce, man. These politicians in Munster, they look like they ain't even know what core issues they dodging, so they just stuck in this care insurance mess making some shaky patches up. Nobody talking global threats when the coalition needs stitching. The only thing being delivered is low-key disappointment. Speaking of things lifting, that A7 status cleared up between Nurton and Norheim, so whatever was shaking down there, it's over now. Meanwhile, Lunenburg sitting at 25 degrees Celsius under a cloudy blanket still ain't got no vibe to break out. These topics are all stuck in an unresolved schematics limbo. But we gotta move that funk, yeah? You know what kind of glow up you need when everything else feels muted and vaguely chaotic? A ridiculous banger. We about to drop green light, get ready for Pitbull and his whole crew.

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1: Mr. 305. 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

0: 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Live the vibe.
1: They talk about these heat plans and then got to scrap essential funding, like an 86% cut. Meanwhile, the 833 is having a meltdown near dissing our bad Rothenfeldy because some fool wrecked a shoulder. We can't even trust the infrastructure when Bremen is stuck under just 24 degrees of fake sunshine. Now let's switch that static out and get this groove started with Robbie Williams so we ain't trapped in this kind of unresolved schematics limbo.

0: 828 gridlock is already trapping us, stuck in a 3-kilometer mess near Alahai Gambakisi. Osman's paranoia about infrastructure finally caught up to the pavement itself. They talking about systemic negligence on drone defense. Like, that ain't it always the system failing? We barely even dealing with the overcast skies in Braunschweig. Only 20 degrees Celsius out here. You feel that shade? Nothing moves right today. So these political promises remain pure talk while we are literally stuck trying to make progress. Hold tight, because living is wild, but Livingston got that rhythm to take us through this mid-afternoon smog.
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0: Man, something kind of heavy in the air today. Even 19 degrees Celsius. Ain't enough sunshine to lift this mood. Y'all listening right now get hit hard with some major news. Massive capital flow brewing near Rostock. Some tech giant building a data center like it's saving all mankind. Trying to corner that digital sovereignty. Real wild how fast public interest gets traded away for corporate infrastructure investment. I mean, the state government jumping on this bandwagon so quick, y'all gotta ask who benefits when. Speaking of something moving, at least y'all found out the lane block is cleared up near Helmstedt, trying to show that progress happens somewhere. But these billion euro moves, they ain't free. They come with invisible costs. Keep those critical thoughts sharp because living in this hyper-connected world is a puzzle.
1: 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A few.

0: half past four kind of grind this afternoon. You ain't even been properly warmed up for all that deep shade, 25 degrees Celsius, overcast like Lunenburg. You hear those reports? Green say government promises are nothing but breath when the system breaks, pointing fingers at MERS and Dobrindt over that Leipzig drone drama. It's a major talk versus action disconnect. And y'all thinking things got to flow quick? Look at the A2A creeping up with that 4-kilometer bottleneck near Adelheid. Everything is jammed up somewhere, man. We done seen infrastructure fail before, talking about national defense and just sitting here bogged down in traffic patterns. Seems like critical corners are being neglected again. Gotta keep those sharp enough brains wired because nothing moves freely when the foundation is shaky. Get ready to lay it all out with Apple.
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0: Wednesday, August 26th, we at Hoobo FM gotta process this noise. Heard CDU names waving flags and talking about hybrid threats like it's a syllabus drill, warning that even after all the talk, Germany is still dangerous lagging. Sounds like the blueprint for readiness is scattered everywhere. Meanwhile, down on B214 near Diafoles, they lift the restriction. That's movement, baby. But don't mistake minor lane adjustment for national surety. Traffic flows better than policy does, I swear. It's 25 degrees Celsius and looking cloudier than any defense briefing right now. So if you feel yourself getting outside alone with these governmental ambiguities coming up next, Anastasia gonna teach y'all how to really sing about what's left behind.
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1: Listen up, because this talk is straight bullshit. They tried telling y'all some deep economic theory about expropriation, saying that housing crisis is going to solve itself through policy jargon. Nah, son, all this high-minded chatter means nothing when you got to navigate a major highway trip and hit debris like literally a rock on the A2 near Langenhagen. From systemic political failures to somebody throwing grit in the passing lane, man, it's 25 degrees out, but we still got that cloudy vibe. We just deal with obstacles everywhere, from this side of town to right under your wheels.

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1: So y'all think you know what's going down? From deadly floods overseas where foreign flags get lost in the fog, to German officers treating critical info like it's 25 degrees Celsius on an overcast day. It all feels murky out here. Even catching the A1 update around Hamburg apparently canceled and cleared up in one wild zip. The truth is always slippery. Low-key check, Lunenburg sitting there just cloudy at 25. We moved through this mess, trying to keep our footing on solid ground when things are already canceled out. All right, enough with the deep national paranoia and the fake state monitoring. Now we gotta ride some bass. Get ready for Youngblood Halsey. Don't sleep on these 11 minutes. It sounds like something you listened to after a whole lot of smoke and maybe needed about a dozen more tracks to cleanse your aura with proper chaos.

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1: Yo, check the vibe. You see this kind of drama rolling in? Some people out there are dealing with something major, man. Those deadly floods overseas. And nobody really knows what's actually going down, period. Meanwhile, if you're driving near Lahurda Oost on the A2, gotta watch your vehicle surface because they do some metal junk right in that curve. Keep it safe, yeah? And speaking of surfaces, Helmstedt is only cruising at 19 degrees Celsius today. Super cloudy like a bad headline trying to cloud up reality. We move through this suspicious stuff like we're nothing. Enough listen to the state worry you. It's time for some sound that hit different. Let's get into Welcome to Your Ecclesia by Naika. Turn the dial up because this track got that righteous heat, trying to clear out all that bogus negativity.

0: Listen up, y'all. Some of this human rights chatter coming out of international bodies? Man, it sounds like another carefully crafted smokescreen designed to distract us from the real rot. The deep dive into how systems conspire even when they fail at governing a small corner of Earth. Meanwhile, reports say Nearmore Street is finally clear. See? They clean up surfaces so you forget that something else massive got busted loose beneath. Hildesheim clocking in at 19 degrees Celsius overcast enough to make you think the truth ain't coming through. By morning, dropping back down to 17, still cloudy though. Y'all thinking this whole vibe is heaven or hell? Nah, this groove right here, it hits different. Get ready for some sound that sounds like it swallowed a ride shield just for you. Let's turn up the volume and rock with Volbeat's Heaven Nor Hell edit, because we ain't settled for anything less than pure fire tonight.
1: Yeah, there we go.
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0: Y'all watching these puppies mean and muster, pretending they swing it for change when their entire operation is already rusted like metal parts on the B-75 near Delmenhorst? Tonight, before that 24-degree overcast sun drops this bob, y'all gotta understand that revolution ain't just talk. It needs pure fire like Maybelline or Hofteholder, because we ain't dealing with scraps tonight.
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0: Yo, Wednesday already hit us with this complex mess. You hear all this about strategies failing? Seems like those e-mobility claims are rusty even before that 24 degrees Celsius sun drops his shade over Wilhelmshaven. Speaking of falling apart, we got reports on workers demanding VW bring clarity. Because right now, the system is giving mixed receipts for better or worse than a train ride in Lower Saxony traffic. Danger report lifted. Say what? Y'all acting too smooth. Keep your grip tight till that 17 degrees Celsius wind rolls through later this morning. But hey, forget the crumbling corporate pillars and the government fuss. It's time to feel the shimmer. So let's pop off with some genuine sunlight vibes.
1: Hoobu.fm. 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

just another night, and I'm staring at the moon. 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

0: God.
1: All right, 5:50 in the evening. Y'all heard that EFO chatter? Lawyering over layoffs, easing up, saying businesses are just hitting a temporary crescendo of stability? Peep this. Slowing down ain't rocket fuel. It's just struggle on mute button, baby. Watch out near North and grow Ipana too, because even the asphalt got a little clutter right now. Speaking of things paused, Delmenhorst sitting at 22 degrees Celsius under that dusty shroud. Things are cloudy as heck up here. But we ain't dwelling in the overcast. The tempo gotta pick up. Smooth things out of this low frequency stagnation. We just gonna ride out these bumps till we can feel the vibe drop.
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1: Hey, 6 o'clock deep into the misery. Y'all still with me? Say less. Hear about these giants building data silos near Rostock, making themselves sound so digit sovereign? Please, public interest get treated like a commodity right now. Ain't no investment that buy out your common sense, hear me? Speaking of things thawed out, check the traffic around Hildesheim 4 kilometers deep on the middle lane because of some accident by the roadworks. Man, you can plow faster than the clogged highway artery. It sounds like everything in Lower Saxony's got to stop and just sit waiting. Don't stress about that little drizzle today. At 19 degrees Celsius, it's cloudy enough already. But when you are done scrolling through all this corporate cash flow chaos, we got to vibe up. Because later the temperature only dips to 17 degrees, looking kind of sketchy next to a whole data center concept. Get ready for Megan Trainor's Let You Be Right. Hope that song gives clarity enough to navigate through this much digital hype and some busted concrete on the road.

0: Man, y'all tuned in at 6:10 in the evening. Listen to this mess out there. 384 tourists missing after a flash flood on that Bodokoshi River. That ain't no accident. That's colossal systemic flak down. Speaking of uncontrolled danger, look how we deal locally. A2 through Herrenhausen. Traffic stop because people are just out there. Man, chaos keeps running from global disasters to folks stopping cars on interstate. Word up. Don't stress about brimming at 22 degrees Celsius right now. That temperature drop to 16 degrees later is nothing compared to this wet mess. Let's move past the emergency vibe and keep it smooth for the Don Gardner and DD4 Quintet.
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You seeing this mess out there? The government got people panicking because they can't figure out simple heating plans. So now taxpayers paying for everything is going to be astronomical. Talk about rigged game. Meanwhile, I got to tell you about the A1 Bremen to Hamburg. Man, y'all ain't safe either. Defective truck parts, tire scraps literally blowing up on the asphalt. It's like they treat infrastructure like it costs $0, right? Even with Salzgitter at 19 degrees Celsius this afternoon. These flaky regulations and these broken tires, they all point to one thing, utter neglect. We talking bigger catastrophes than global waters rising. We talking everyday failure up close. Enough stressing about who pays for warmth or how fast you gotta drive through scattered rubber chunks. Let the sounds do the negotiating tonight, all right? Play that something smooth. I can see

playing with lives out here, talking about malaria deaths at the airport like it was a statistical flub. Same time some folks are stuck in 3 kilometers traffic jam on the A1 because of shoddy work. Man, the neglect is deep, whether we're talking about health oversight or simply getting through this corner of Lower Saxony before that Cyndi Lauper track hits, which reminds us all that even this vibe ain't forever, all right?

trying to heat up this country with regulations that just ain't steaming, right? They're trying to talk about your heat and transition, but the legal framework sounds weak, leaving taxpayers facing massive overhead. These folks need better plans than the current setup. Prioritizing climate-neutral district power is non-negotiable bullshit. Speaking of things shifting, good news on the A2, that traffic danger near Herrenhausen and Garbsen is lifted. Nah, you can breathe now. And y'all trying to feel it cozy tonight at 18 degrees Celsius in Göttingen, but remember, tomorrow morning is a cooler chill down to 15 degrees with slight rain hitting. Same energy on the ride, things move when they're supposed to. We finna turn it up next. Paris Hilton know what time it is.

0: Yo, check it. They trying to wrap up your whole sovereign debt in these fancy paying European euro bonds. Like Michael Huther thinks this is some kind of magic sauce, right? Nah, man, peep that agenda. Linking national money straight up under the guise of safe assets just to snatch power and undercut y'all from here. It sounds cozy, but history says otherwise. Speaking of clear issues, good news on the A2 near Bad Nenndorf and Wunstorf-Kohlenfeld. Those obstacles are gone, report lifted, and clearance is solid. Keep it smooth like that vibe at 19 degrees Celsius, hazy and overcast like Salzgitter today. We gotta move when the road clears and the receipts stack up. Now, you need a little flavor to cut through this whole political mess. Get ready for Stephen Marley. This track got that groove, trying to remind us how things should sound after all this chatter about the euro. Let's go.
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1: Dead ass, Wednesday night at 7 o'clock. Y'all wonder how they're going to keep this whole house standing? They're out of pocket trying to patch up crumbling coalitions in Munster, dodging straight-up war talk for insurance reforms. You hear that, Hubo Nation? The threats never stop. Even if the weather hits a mild 21 degrees Celsius and it's cloudy over Delmenhorst, it ain't safe. And check this out. They got defective trucks literally narrowing your lane between Etzhorn and Oldenburg Natterstate. It's all bottlenecks. You feel that tightness? Speaking of feeling things, when I said you can't feel your face coming up next, don't trip. It ain't just about looking foolish. Let the music do the talking. Play this thing loud.

0: Yo, let's talk structure for a minute. Y'all feel that kind of instability today? The DAX drifted up 0.2% dead ass while everyone waits on these NVIDIA numbers like their lives depend on it. Don't even get me started on the euro or those oil prices showing their little weakness. Even when things are only 19 degrees Celsius and cloudy over Hildesheim, the vibe is kind of frayed, ain't it? And traffic reflects that B212 defective. Another lane block because something broke down near Ranzenbuttel. Everything's slipping, every road patchy, everything feeling like it might just give way when you least expect it. Enough with all this shaky foundational stuff. Let the rhythm do the math for us tonight. Mac Miller popping up now. Let's ride these spins out.
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1: Man, y'all ain't even got to be told twice that something is busted. Whether it's the heating plan stalling costs for taxpayers or this 19 degrees Celsius fuzziness out here in Salzgitter making everything feel out of pocket, the system is stuck in neutral. Y'all trying to slide over to some smooth throwback vibes with Justin Timberlake now? Run that back play. We ain't even built for something so smoothly dated tonight.

0: Man, this whole scene feel like it's running on emergency mode, just like some ain't even looking at the sky. It's still 19 degrees in Braunschweig, overcast, so we waiting for the truth to come in clear. Nah, but since they want us sliding into the bars tonight, take that hot sauce you hear coming up, because we got to top it off.
1: Hoobu.fm. 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
1: Yo, wait a minute. Y'all hear about this sugar tax thing? 4 billion euros estimated versus only 450 million euros that government needed? Man, that ain't calculating. That's some high-level fiscal miscalculation just designed to drop exorbitant prices on y'all heads. And speaking of trouble, gotta watch the 830 near Osnabrück. I'll just throwing up danger right there at that Sutthausen entrance. Y'all really think folks gonna cruise through all that mess? We dealing with massive bad math from Washington and literally dangerous clutter on our highway. Don't let nobody front you nothing. Now, steady stay tuned, because when Rihanna drop SOS, we gonna float out this hood tonight.

Yo, check the mic, check the sound. It's Wednesday evening, 7:50 sharp. You hear those suits whispering about national security crises and Russian threats? Like Mark Hirschman keeps doing this, acting like we ain't already dealing with enough internal sabotage right here in Lower Saxony. Corporate complacency is a bigger threat than any foreign actor main. Now you worry about global superpowers, but your block needs the actual fix. And guess what else is failing today? The A2. Between Zwidefer host North and Payne Aos, some defective rigs stopped traffic completely. Right lane shutdown. Talk about systemic breakdowns from geopolitics to pavement maintenance. Even the weather got a temperature slip playing. 20 degrees out for you now, but by morning it drops down to 17, partly cloudy skies still overseeing the chaos. You gotta stay informed, know your surroundings, because that instability isn't just on some interstate highway. We need maximum awareness tonight. Get ready to jumpin', folks. Reverb coming up with Jumpin' Jumpin' right after this hard truth hit the airwaves. Listen close.

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1: Yo, 8 o'clock in the evening, Wednesday, 26 August. Anybody even believe in these suits that property expropriation is a fix? They gonna keep you distracted by complex nonsense while real power shifts are happening low-key. Lottie Osterbrook, clear though. Let's move past the static and get right into this vibe with Martin Solveig.

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1: All right, listen up. Y'all still out here worrying about those suits trying to slash 24 years of labor because they want more dough? That ain't policy. That is straight up larceny dressed in a suit jacket. Keep the struggle real. Check it. Hamburg clocked at 24 degrees overcast funk today. But don't sleep on what's coming after 16 degrees and still cloudy. Traffic report cleared up, by the way. No need to sweat those B212 detours anymore. Enough with all that cleanup chatter. We ain't doing nothing preventative or penalty-free tonight. This next track, Jay Hammer dropping some vintage righteous heat. Yeah, we bringing that neon 80s bad boy energy for Crockett Steen. Get ready to cruise like they stole the damn key fob. Drop it right now.

0: Y'all still letting these suits talk about strategy while they failed on the core stuff? Ain't that wild? VW messing up China and talking to us about reforms when the grid is hotter than 30 degrees out here? Period. They got you worried about gigahertz revenue when the basic energy price lift quit. Man, this ain't a puzzle. It's straight arithmetic failing at basic level. Glad that B212 report just vanished into thin air, like their excuse is doing nothing tonight. Now we got a groove, y'all. Forget reform and forget penalty-free cruising. We talking full throttle out of the gate for Thomas Day, bringing the whole reckless vibe. Let those bad boy engines run wild.
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1: Y'all worried about a national minimum age of 13, because these EU delays got folks panicking, right? They want to build some digital structure, but guaranteed safety is nowhere in that formula. We talk a high-tech verification instead of solid foundations. Talk about shaky ground. Speaking of precarious locations, if you hit the A27 near Bremen tonight, watch out for trouble. They got to reroute, because things are dangerously stranded up there. Even at 21 degrees Celsius and overcast today, some risks remain clearer than this dreary sky. Now we move the groove thing along. If my heart was a house, I bet it needed major repairs after hearing all that talk. Get ready for Jade bringing If My Heart Was a House.

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1: Yo, check it. It's Wednesday night, 8:40 on Hubu FM from Lower Saxony, and y'all stressed out. Listen to this nonsense about that sugar tax. They want to pocket nearly 4 billion euros. Nah, man, when all they got is some tiny 450 million projection, you know someone messed the fiscal math. Now we talking exorbitant pricing hits instead of any relief. It's madness. But hey, at least the A2 nears wide off of Host North and Pioneer Oaks cleared up, so that's a small crumb of good news. Speaking of things done for better, this next record, Done For Me, is going to give us all the mixed emotional signals we've been navigating today. Keep those vibes high because Kehlani and Charlie Puth are about to soundtrack our collective meltdown.

Check it. Y'all still pressed about that elite lunch? Major players dipping in Brussels while MERS and the select unit finalizing their own multi-year European framework. They talking numbers like they ain't nothing but whispers behind closed doors. France wasn't even invited, sus. But look, at least on the A31 near Emden, that danger got lifted, yeah? So we got some real clearance there. Ride wave off that small victory of smooth concrete to this humid evening vibe, 24 degrees, partly cloudy now. Think you can handle that kind of heat? Because by morning, when it shifts down to a chilly 16 degrees and everything's overcast, y'all gonna need something catchy. Keep those feelings high. Shuffle Union got a sauce next with Love Struck.

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1: Yo, check the movement right here. German parties are now dropping heat about regulating booze on taps and shelves because this unregulated availability? Man, that's a public service crime nobody wants to hear smack of. That speaks volumes about some deep-seated neglect, you dig? But even outside the policy debates, you see concrete progress. 830 clear at Grenegon Northwest area, so that roadwork crap is finally gone. Running from structural trouble straight into the weather when it's currently 19 degrees and mostly clear in Osnabrück. We ain't got time for setbacks. Got to keep the energy going until that cool down hits 17 degrees tomorrow. Let this momentum ride off those small wins, keeping everything smooth, concrete to ready for Jesse McCartney. Let's talk body language.

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1: Yo, let me tell y'all something. Thinking layoffs are slowing down? Nah, that just means this struggling economy decided to press the brakes instead of going dark. Man, what receipt says we ain't talking about sustainable job growth yet, period. Speaking of things easing up, those crew members finally clearing the A30 mess near Grunigo North Rest Area. Small win right there. The city is 19 degrees Celsius and mostly clear tonight in Hanover, but keep it locked. Peep that drop to 17 degrees and partly cloudy by morning. We gotta ride this momentum of change before that cool down hits. After all that talk about slowdowns, we need some serious pour energy. Y'all ready for Rihanna bringing that much liquid confidence on Pour It Up?

0: All right, let me talk some truth. All this chatter about global controls, you see these folks acting like the system is airtight? Nah. The fact that Eurodac registrations dipped down to 1.5% ain't a solution, it's evidence. Bureaucratic paper-thin curtain, man. Speaking of things falling apart, even a B210 from Whitman near Jeever Austin Southern State entrance is defunct because some truck caused a defensive stop. Keep your head on swivel tonight while Helmstead sits at 18 degrees Celsius under this heavy cloudy sky. Don't let that confidence drop to 16 degrees by morning confuse you. When the deep state tries to control passage, they got to make sure the deal feels unavoidable. So get right for Kate Bush next. We're going to run up that hill and figure out who we really got to deal with.
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this talk about billions in labor cuts and bureaucratic chokeholds? It ain't economics we really deal with. It's smoke and mirrors, plain and simple. People acting like complexity equals competency. Listen, 827 trouble over by Bremen done been lifted now, meaning even the perceived hazards got canceled out of existence. We need that clarity, you know? Because, man, when Lunenburg sits at 20 degrees Celsius right now, a nice little breeze, you feel the promise fading faster than your 15 degrees Celsius morning forecast suggests you should. The structure is rickety. These systems are barely holding their own weight until something cracks. So hold on to that momentum, because we ain't slowing down none tonight. Roxette on this one. Let's get it.

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1: Yeah, so listen, the politicians at Ann Hall playing right into the open like that, straight up prioritizing that shaky little existence over principle, ain't nobody got all day for handouts. You notice how sometimes you gotta choose between the visible danger zone or maybe peace? Nah. But look, everybody keep it together out there. If traffic is lifted, take the moment easy. Hanover reporting an 18 degrees Celsius clear sky doesn't change the fact that some wolves are running right out of their pens. Gotta go get my rest. My shift done, gotta let Mike cruise through with this vibe check music. Get ready for Dirty Dancer. Peace out to y'all.

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1: Mike here. Give it up for Carl. I hope he finally found a less disgruntled sounding channel switch. On a more visceral note, hearing about those alarming health safety lapses, the malaria reports at Frankfurt Airport, it's legitimately jarring. It makes you think about these huge lacunas in oversight that are just being so cavalierly dismissed. Meanwhile, over here, the weather is cooperating. Oldenburg clocking in at 20 degrees Celsius and partly cloudy. That's a welcome reprieve compared to worrying about tropical perils miles away. Speaking of things returning to normal grounds, good news on the travel front, that danger warning between Bad Falling Bostel and AD Walls Road has been lifted. So, we pivot from global health emergencies to merely driving safely. It's quite the spectrum. You gotta keep perspective when the gravity shifts so wildly, doesn't it? Time to settle into this pocket of calm before launching into those great tracks. Here comes Fort Minor. Stay listening, y'all.

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1: Mike here, keeping it intimate late into the night. It's funny how history likes to keep showing us its difficult seams, taking a weighty whiff of scandal, like those accusations around Sven Huber's past service. It really makes you consider the institutional discomfort with inconvenient truths. Suddenly, uncomfortable memory becomes front-page spectacle. But life, right? It moves on a very literal level, driving down the B210 from Whitmond toward Wilhelmshaven. That corridor near Jever Oosterschelde is actually all cleared now. Zero operational drama there. We talk about decades of vacillation and complicated yesterdays, yet sometimes it's just making sure those lanes are clear. Looking out at Salzgitter, the forecast is a mild 17 degrees Celsius and partly cloudy, a deceptively tranquil snapshot to punctuate such big headline shifts tonight. Because even when dealing with these massive truths or navigating an August evening, everything eventually settles into movement. Speaking of motion, the road ahead on B210 is open canvas. Enough on the mind for one night. Time to let this energy guide us into something monumental. God of all by VNV Nation. Stay tuned.

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1: It's amazing how policy arguments can get so saccharine. All that talk about taxes stalling and detouring around any straightforward truth. Speaking of detours, the A2 is calling everyone to U6. Keep your energy flowing despite the sudden 18 degrees Celsius cool down.

0: Navigation through politics is harder than navigating an accident zone. Lads, sometimes you truly wonder about the calculus of cooperation. It's quite the cynical deviation seeing some groups compromising principles just to survive. Speaking of unexpected roadblocks, if you are heading A2 toward Braunschweig, that total lane closure at Wolfsburg forces everyone to take U6, a literal lifeline bypass. Keep an eye on your core temperature, too. We're hovering around 18 degrees Celsius here in Hildesheim, which will drop a few points to 17 before the sun even thinks about rising. Enough talk of shaky alliances and detours. Let's focus on something pure, something grand enough for this late-night paradise session.
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10:40 at night, midweek flow state initiated. Sounds like some people are making very selective lunch arrangements for that EU financial framework. Quite the inner circle convening without major voices present. Meanwhile, Osnabrück reports a steady 18 degrees Celsius and clear skies, a temperature hardly dramatic enough to require any actual curtain closing off the world. But sometimes nature finds its own barricades. 827 near Hagen is showing danger in both lanes due to deer crossings. It seems every careful plan, political or corporeal, encounters an unexpected roadblock. Let that thought of graceful evasion linger, because up next at Hubu FM, Bananarama with Venus.

0: 500,000 survey taps in Saxony. Anhalt, a staggering figure hinting at either profound civic ritual or pure, elegant disillusionment. That kind of symbolic energy is a tripwire for the nerves. Careful plans falter, especially when the A28 near Hatton slows down because of one defective vehicle. Luckily, Salzgitter keeps things temperate and predictable at 17 degrees Celsius tonight. Don't worry if today's complexity feels overwhelming. It might be time just to wait for those big emotions you wish were crystal clear. We have Lighthouse Family next. Maybe knowing how it feels will hit you sooner than expected.
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1: The world keeps spinning big headlines like those tragic reports from Nepal. Dealing with vast global unknowns, a situation sometimes harder to track than our own complex moods. Thankfully, Delmenhorst's sky remains reliably partly cloudy at 19 degrees Celsius tonight. It promises a slight cool down to only 16 degrees by morning, bringing predictable resolution. Sometimes the sheer magnitude of information feels like one of those deep floods, leaving everything hazy. You just need something supremely smooth, an electronic beat proving that feeling better doesn't require any more clarifying detail than Robin Schulz and Svercina can manage on this track.

this kind of deep political friction and those confusing road hazards around Oldenburg Ost. It's all pretty precarious stuff. We just need something reliably straightforward tonight, maybe a sonic dose to wash away the residual tension.

0: Another late Wednesday night wrap-up, and what a naughty little patch it all seems to be tonight. Dealing with an $18 billion settlement feels less like justice served and more like cosmetic repair work. A grand bandage after regulators overlooked the core vulnerabilities. Speaking of things needing mending, at least we know the A2A clear from Oldenburg towards Lear, so your journey infrastructure is solid. Out there in Hildesheim, it's a crisp 17 degrees Celsius, partly cloudy enough to feel almost predictable. We need something reliable after all that digital friction, right? Now let's shed those cerebral layers and just find a good time, because Alan Jackson is here.
1: Yeah, here we go.
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0: those figures coming out of aviation today demanding tax relief while citing a staggering $60 million in potential drone damage surely paint quite the picture of precarious footing. It sounds like everyone wants to solve for X, but nobody knows what X actually is. Speaking of things becoming manageable, if you're heading toward Bremerhaven on the A27, that lifted status update means you can disregard that junction. It's a cancellation of concern. Wilhelmshaven is enjoying a mellow 20 degrees Celsius under overcast skies right now, a reliable backdrop for late-night contemplation. Things will cool slightly to 17 degrees by morning, but we'll ride this tide until then. And as the evening drifts toward its quiet conclusion, let's shift focus entirely from economics and air traffic worries. Next up is Kings of Leon with Closer. Hope you dusted off your most memorable outerwear for this one. It's a mood that requires little preamble after all these figures we've tallied up tonight.
1: You're at the right place.

0: It's 11:40 at night, Wednesday, 26th August, and we are still navigating this grand tapestry of modern existence. The headlines today? Major quibbles about governmental momentum, demanding a whole reform autumn to curb any economic stagnation. Seems the academic writ is calling out a need for serious elbow grease. Speaking of matters that are settling, forget the worries from the A27, the danger rapport between Ouslade and Hagen has been cancelled completely now. Conditions like policy draft are capricious, aren't they? Right now in Wilhelmshaven, it's a mellow 20 degrees Celsius. A decent number for contemplation of complex matters, but by morning we dip slightly to 17 degrees Celsius. Let that minor thermal cool down be your signal to shed the heavy weight of today's debates. Time to pivot entirely away from macroeconomics and simply embrace some blissful harmony. Next up, Martyria, ATNA, and Yasha with Love, Peace, and Happiness.
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0: It's Wednesday, 11:50 p.m., and while global markets seem stuck at a complicated 3.7% of worry, your A2 northbound is perfectly clear tonight. Mike hopes that mood lift holds for 16 degrees Celsius as we tune in to Miley Cyrus right now.
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It's officially midnight, friend. If you thought history was writing itself out tonight with Sven Huber's resignation, a real historical conundrum sparked by that murky past, you underestimated the intellectual gymnastics required at this hour. Luckily, finding inconvenient truths isn't too hard for us. And good news, both traffic reports are clear again this side of Königsletter. Everything flows right back to normal. Plus, a lovely 19 degrees Celsius in Bremen tonight means we don't need fireworks just yet. Let these deep matters settle. Let the introspection begin with Marteria Sounds for love, peace, and happiness.

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1: It's Thursday, 12:10 a.m., and deep questions linger. Apparently, systemic trust is a dilemma bigger than bureaucracy. Even workers calculate the veracity of that sick leave documentation. But good news for movement. Out on the A28 through Lower Saxony, all danger between Bremen and Oldenburg has been officially lifted. Meanwhile, Osnabrück is enjoying 17 degrees Celsius and crystal skies. We're completely unburdened tonight. Time to walk free from these complex conversations with Miley Cyrus's Liberty Walk.

global markets may be having an emotional meltdown, but at least the A28 segment between Bremen and Oldenburg has cleared its hurdle. Zero danger there. When the Fed is watching inflation tick steady at 3.7%, perhaps we should just focus on what's here. It's only 19 degrees Celsius in Bremen, partly cloudy, a much more manageable vibe than volatile economies or dipping oil prices. You know we need to turn down the economic malaise and crank up the soundtrack instead. After worrying about deep systemic issues tonight, you deserve a reminder that love still exists for this massive track coming up next.

It's 12:30 on Thursday, and after grappling with discussions about generational finance, specifically how inadequate a 4% inheritance tax rate is compared to massive untaxed wealth accumulations, you might feel financially depleted just listening. We talk about staggering money transfers and who gets what, from young to old. It's heavy stuff for this hour. But look around. It's only 19 degrees Celsius in Hamburg today, manageable by comparison to the economic gravity we're dwelling on. Let's drop the actuarial table, shall we? We need something much lighter than capital gains tax talk. Get comfortable, because Charlie Puth is here with Girlfriend.

having that global health warning sounds genuinely chilling, doesn't it? Speaking of danger levels lowering, good news for your commute. That specific hazard with dangerous goods vehicles between Hafen and Braunschweig-Wattenbüttel has cleared. Phew. Thinking about those shifting risks, the stability of a 19 degrees Celsius afternoon in Bremen feels like a lovely little reprieve. Since things are mostly mellowing out, let's just ride this wave a bit. We've got Tamia playing Almost, which is perfect for tonight's mood. You feel almost okay now. Can you tell?

0: see. The history we unearth tonight can be quite a deep dive. Navigating murky DDR chapters certainly keeps you awake past midnight, doesn't it? Like those revelations, the A293 on Oldenburg is finally cleared out again, giving us some sweet operational reprieve. Hopefully, today means all that internal pressure has dissipated into nothingness. Things are actually mellowing here in Lower Saxony. Speaking of simple things sustaining us through complex times, we have Suzanne Vega's iconic spin on Tom's Diner. Sometimes, the most unpretentious melodies prove to be endlessly cyclical perfection.
1: Hubu.fm. Pure tunes, no

It's fascinating how much money like that massive PIAS 1-2 billion for waterways aimed at drought mitigation is funneled into patching infrastructure while ignoring the root emissions problem entirely. A constant triage, really. Meanwhile, things are improving closer to home. The whole A293 on the Oldenburg route is fully cleared now, which means a much more immediate sense of flow. Like that relief, perhaps even Wolfsburg benefiting from 17 degrees Celsius and a beautiful clear sky. But after wrestling with those macro systems, nothing beats pure rhythm. Ava Max's Dancing's done next. It promises great abandon for when your feet stop doing all the thinking and start just moving.

0: navigating those massive debates, the expropriation talk and all that complex policy crunch, it requires stamina, right? Leave the microeconomics to the experts. For now, just process the subtle shift in atmosphere. Even 15 degrees Celsius under this Göttingen cloud seems like a breath of fresh air compared to the gridlock. When you need something simple after staring at doom-laden housing projections, sometimes you just need a different kind of rhythm. One Republic is giving us Give Me Something. Let's get that needed signal boost going for your Thursday night.
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0: I'm on the prowl.
1: This hour demands a certain kind of delicate composure. Thinking about those debates over alcohol sales just requires tremendous clarity. We need that self-control navigating the minor economies of our mood tonight. With 16 degrees Celsius and that lovely clear sky over Helmstedt, it's perfect for remembering to keep things orderly. And if you were worrying about the A1 around Bremer Cross, consider that chapter closed. All dangers lifted there now. Time to put a pin in those big issues. Honey Kalana's grenade is ready to hit play and recalibrate your focus until dawn breaks.
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mystery circus makes headlines again nights like this. Zero sugar taxes canceled, but still apparently awaiting a vague reconsideration. Meanwhile, on the B210, danger isn't from blips or breakdowns, but actually people wandering where they shouldn't be tonight. It sounds exhausting keeping track of policy and pathways. Take a breath, because at Hildesheim, 16 degrees this morning, warming up to 17 with scattered cloud cover later, a subtle adjustment in the ambient warmth. Right now, we pivot from complicated compromises to pure punk rock energy. If you're ready for American Idiot, buckle up. It's a great track because it makes zero sense, which is perfect for this time of night anyway.

0: It's 1:40 at night, Thursday, August 27th, a time that feels inherently engineered for good vibes. If you've been listening to all this national talk about exorbitant labor costs and baffling bureaucracy, just remember, sometimes nothing needs fixing. It just needs moving. The B210 is singing clearance notes again near Shorten Street, a genuinely welcome simplicity. Out in Salzgitter right now, it's 15 degrees Celsius with clear skies, a perfect mood barometer that promises warming up to 17 by afternoon, partly cloudy. We are done calculating the national deficit. It's time for something purely visceral. Put away the policy papers and let the base take over. Ciara is here because we deserve exactly this level of effortless, undeniable rhythm.
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1: It's 1:50 on Thursday, a late hour requiring maximum mental decompression. Talk about maneuvering. VW seems to be deep in leadership strata. Confusion, grappling with conflicts worse than any traffic jam caused by a defective car on the hard shoulder. But check out Lüneburg. Even when things are complicated up there, nature remains unbothered. Currently 16 degrees Celsius and mainly clear. A simple barometer far calmer than boardroom politics. Expecting it to nudge down to 15 degrees later? That's just a phase change, nothing dramatic like those ownership disputes. We're done analyzing the corporate charades of who should lead. We deserve something with true vigor. Enough maneuvering. It's time for that exhilarating last hurrah.

0: It seems politicians are patching $1.2 billion onto our waterways for drought damage while ignoring the root fuel problem. But even that systemic failure can't stop Lynnebird from staying crystal clear at 16 degrees Celsius before dipping to 15 later, much like navigating a hard shoulder blockage in Lower Saxony. So forget maneuvering around corporate chaos. It's time for Space Cowboy and I Would Die For You, because nothing says late night vibes like excessive melodrama mixed with a deep freeze.
1: No ads. Just